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1: Penang, stand by for

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0: Respond to the ambulance bay door.
1: All right, clear. 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
0: Clear. 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It's going to be a prolonged ETA then, 2016.

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0: I'll be interrupted to the sheriff's office first, and then I'll be in Alpena.
1: Clear around
0: to
1: the SL-2020.
2: Central 827.
1: 8-7-1.
2: I'll be clear last second.
1: Clear top of the next.
2: Go ahead.
1: In the area of 2177 South Cook Road, 2177 South Cook Road, cross of Yeckley Road and Hall Road. Caller's advising that she returned home approximately 20 minutes ago. There was a male subject that was walking by her address that she found suspicious. She did approach the male, and he advised he was in the area looking for mushrooms. He was last seen walking southbound from the address, wearing blue t-shirt, jeans. He had brown hair, approximately 25 to 30 years old, white male.
2: Clear. I'm just confirming he was just walking on the roadway, not on her property, correct?
1: That's affirmative.
2: Clear.
1: 2021.

0: 415, have a complaint.
1: Alright.
0: Incident occurred at Shell, 135 East Green Street, 135 East Green Street. Caller's advising a vehicle drove away approximately 5 minutes ago. There was a male subject that drove off that came in and purchased alcohol. When he arrived, he smelled like alcohol and he did stumble out the door. Vehicle that he drove off in was a white Chevy Malibu. License plate provided was Edward Yellow Frank 0867. He left, headed towards Green Street and south on Michigan is the direction he headed.
1: Where?
0: 2023, Great Barrier Central 409 status. Secure 2023.

0: down for the 415 for that plate return.
1: All right.
0: Edward Yellow Frank 0867. Comes back milling 2019 Chevy Malibu EAVS, expires October 6, 2026, to a Bryce Dwayne Eller out of 1969 Camp Crown Road in Hastings.
1: Clear.
0: 2024.
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2: 5230 Central, are there any deputies at the sheriff's office?
3: Need help on that. 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
2: Yeah, I haven't used you guys' system yet.
3: 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Be there in 5 minutes.
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0: Our call I provided, 3 Queen Edward Queen 30, comes back in a lane, 2017 Chevrolet, just shown as a station wagon. EIV, yes, expiration 6/22/2026 to a Christina Marie Owen to 4142 Hickory Hill Lane in Hastings.
1: I'm clear, thank you.
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0: 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Unknown Life 360 crash notification as of 2033. Barry Central's clear, 2036.
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1: 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They were unable to make contact with the subscriber.
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2: You can clear off that. Can you take that complaint on Star School? Then your left closer. 832 in this regard.
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1: We're E11 on until 7 a.m. Well, 4 a.m., sorry.
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Attention Hastings Fire, going to service for a wire down 4299 Farrell Road. 4299 Farrell Road, cross of 43 and Bowler Road. Caller advised a tree fell on a wire and is currently on fire and smoking. Operate on 08 North Fire. Barry Sessions, clear 2110.

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1: Clearing the call and service to the station. Also be advised, we did receive some calls on this earlier. Looks like Freeport was out there for mutual aid at the request of Hastings C2. There was a live wire down then as well.
0: Affirmative. Engine 3-2 was out there after that as well for the same wire. There was no, it was de-energized and no fire at that time.
1: Clear. And the caller also advised it's going to be pole to pole and part of the tree is now on fire as well.
0: Clear on that. Thank you.

0: to that mine rebuild.
1: Confirming all woodland units are clear of East Brown Road. Is there another wire you're responding down to? I don't have any other ones on the board for you.
0: All woodland units are returning from Brown Road. This was the one earlier for 627 Eagle Point. The lines cross the road. Consumers are taking them down there so they can remove it.
1: Clear, so you guys are responding back to Eagle Point?
0: I'm just taking them over there, yes.
1: Clear, 9-1-12.

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0: Mail was under at 1956, and you arrived at the SO at 2028.
1: I'm clear, thanks.
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0: Would you and your partner be able to assist 5230 at Pennock for a blood draw?
1: Hey, Affirm, I'll take care of it.
0: Clear. Might not be bad to have two people. Not sure how well it's going to go with this guy.
1: We're both clear. We're both in right there.
0: Clear. He's just getting assigned right now, so hopefully he'll be there shortly.
2: Central's clear, 415 and 409 around to Pennock, 2127.

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0: In the area of Tanner Lake Road and West Quimby Road, Tanner Lake Road and West Quimby Road, caller's advising there's going to be a male subject walking up and down the roadway at the edge of the caller's property. Stated that it's been going on for approximately the last 30 minutes. He looks to be a white male, 50s, wearing a ball cap, a blue sweatshirt, and a beard.
1: I'm clear. Did the caller make contact?
0: We're still on the line with him. We'll advise

0: attention to press party, please.
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0: Callers requesting contact. He also advised this male subject has been in the area for approximately 2 days now.
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0: Mars Jeffrey. Just advising, we're taking a medical call in your jurisdiction, 810 North Main Street, 810 North Main Street, for a 71-year-old female who fell. They're going to be responding priority one to this injury to the back.
1: I'm clear. I'll start there with.
0: Clear, 2133.

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1: There's no cause for alarm out here. Wire's been de-energized. There's no active fire. 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
0: Clear on that. Wire's been de-energized. And there's no cause for alarm. Very central clear, 2134.

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0: Advising you, do you have one pending in the area on East Mill Street for a suspicious male subject in the area?
1: Clear. What are the details?
0: A tall black male acting irate. At one point, he crossed the river through the caller's backyard. Checked that he passed. He crossed the river and was sitting in the back near Superette. Stated that he's yelling and sounds gibberish, kicking the dirt, yelling at himself, walking with a bottle, so they're concerned he may also be intoxicated.
1: I'm clear. I'll head to that 415 on State of Tahoe.
0: Clear and route 741.

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1: Towards the cities also.
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2: I made contact for the complainant on the last. You can clear that, and then I will head over to the hospital to assist 30.
0: Clear last, Rochester 9, 2142.

0: line.
1: Right.
0: Caller advised the male event in the area for approximately an hour, and he's still going to be in the area of Soup Red after crossing the river. He did not cross back over. Caller also advised he did walk through his property to get to the Soup Red.
1: I'm clear. Would you like this male trespass on his property?
0: He did not advise, and he also advised he did not need contact.
1: I'm clear. It sounds like Marcus Witt. Could you run this file, please?
0: Clear, sir.
2: 52 Central.
0: 5230, go ahead.
2: I'll be around to find out the phone mail.
0: Turn around to the phone,
2: can you advise the store?
0: Yeah, mate.

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1: All right, Cliff.
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1: Go ahead.
0: We're taking a return call from the original caller. He's advising upon your arrival, the male subject took off running towards City Hall.
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0: Advising if it is Mr. Witt, I am showing 210-9 out of Grand Rapids PD.
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0: you. A32, Glenn.
1: Be clear the second.
0: Second, 21.

0: 720 South and 56th Highway, 11720 South and 56th Highway, cross of Lacey Road and Cox Road. It's going to be a lens through CPS, reference CSC, self-harm, and suicidal ideation.
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1: Go ahead.
0: We have a PDA coming in at Engle Road and Grange Road, wondering if you'd be able to break to respond to that.
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0: Clear, it's going to be in the area of Engle Road and Grange Road, Engle Road and Grange Road. No injuries. It's going to be a white pickup and a white car, unknown maker model on that. Caller is unknown if their vehicle is going to be drivable and unknown for the other vehicle as far as drivable as well.
1: I'm clear.
0: And they are going to be blocking the roadway.
1: Clear.
0: 2204. 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
2: 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I'm back in.
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1: They're going to be pretty far north of that intersection that we've got for the call for service. Closest address is 4951 Engle Road, 4951.
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1: 1405 South Broadway Avenue, 1405 South Broadway Avenue, cross of West South Street and West Nelson Street. Caller is advising her adult son is having paranoid delusions and hearing voices in his head. She advised law enforcement, responded to the address yesterday, and that she believed it was going to be 3500 induced psychosis. 418 responded out there yesterday and advised that he checked the whole house due to the son, Michael, believing that there was going to be people in the basement. And he also believed that he was going to be in perceived danger when 418 arrived. He said that he heard voices in his head trying to advise Michael that 418 was not a cop. And then he also advised he checked the basement of the residence for 3500 and did not find any at that time.
0: I'm clear.
1: 2019.

0: Central 821.
1: 821, go ahead.
0: I'll be back in.
1: Again, turn to 20. Barry Central 5241.
2: Go ahead.
1: I just wanted to confirm that you're on scene there.
2: Affirm, I am.
1: Clear, turn to 20.

0: Jackson 311. Advising, this is coming out of the Brary 3. Your patient is not violent, no weapons involved, and he's not thinking of injuring himself at this time. He's responding normally, again, no injuries to self. He does have ADHD, anxiety, and depression. He recently quit taking his medications for that. Their concern is for possible meth use. If you would like to stage at this time, 409 is en route from Hastings. Please confirm it.
1: We're clear. We'll see.
0: Staging 2022.

0: 5230, stand by, 415 glide.
1: I'll be en route to the jail for mail.
0: En route to the jail, 2223, break 415. Did you have traffic for Prairie Central?
2: Hey, from clear Pennock. 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
2: Can I get a gold release tow? It's going to need to be a flatbed. There's pretty significant front-end damage. And just let them know we're on a dead-end run, so they're going to have to come north. But the road's pretty blocked right now.
0: .5241, can you go again with what you said after it being a dead-end road you recovered by EMS?
2: Affirm. Well, you just advise them they're going to have to come north, but the road is pretty blocked, so we'll try and maneuver them in here.
0: Clear, 1725.

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0: 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Road may remain closed.
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1: 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Expires in June. EIV is yes.
0: Clear on, thank you.
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1: My vehicle's in the driveway. I was banging on the door and called the number we had for Grandma multiple times, but I'm unable to make contact. I'll be clear this back in.
0: Negative contact back in 2249.

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1: 415,
0: what? EMS has that mail. We're going to be en route with them to Pennock.
1: Clear following EMS, Pennock.

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2: Glenn. Cool, three people have that vehicle. I will be clear of the scene, and Great Lakes Energy is having someone to come out and change a tire.
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2: Central 5241, will you keep me on this call, please?
0: Clear. At some point, are you going to still need to go back to that Brundage Drive and Delton assault?
2: I'll give you guys a call.
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1: Eggy Springs, C1, go ahead.
0: We have a person on the south side of the power line, trees down on Gun Lake Road for the south end. The north end is going to be C3. If you need anything out here, they're going to both be stationed out here all night.
1: Clear. 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
0: 9604 East Brown Road, 9604 East Brown Road, cross of Lakewood Drive. Caller's advising that she feels like there's somebody walking around the house. Say that her daughter's going through a recent bad breakup and she's concerned somebody's trying to break in or someone's trying to gather belongings without notifying her that she's going to be there. Stated that she hears a sound that sounds like somebody stepped on the plastic basement window well cover. No cameras.
1: Three-two's clear, I'll be in route. Answer sounds clear.
0: Both units, route 2342.

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0: Looking at the address history, that mail subject last stopped by the address to pick up his belongings back in September of 2024. That's going to be the most recent history of the address. Prior to that, there was two domestics involving that male subject prior to the divorce.
1: Clear.
0: Twenty-three forty-four.

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0: Everything appears secure there and no signs of anybody being around. I'll be clear this second.
1: Back in the 99.

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0: In the area of 618 North Church Street, 618 North Church Street, cross of West State Road and West Blair Street. Callers calling from 602 North Church Street from the apartment complex stating that the house north of him was outside running a chainsaw. They did stop when they noticed the caller glancing at it through the window. Caller's still requesting somebody drive through the area in case the chainsaw starts up again once he disconnects with us. He did not need contact.
1: Clear.
0: Good night, 17.

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1: Myself and 27 again.
0: Clear for both units around. Sounds like the argument started tonight due to Brandon, the suspect, threatening to get physically aggressive towards his girlfriend, Andrea Lange. Your caller's left the address and was walking eastbound down Guernsey Lake Road. He's currently waiting in front of one of the neighbor's addresses. He stated he thought that Brandon might be trying to leave the address. If he does, he would leave in a red blazer and possibly go to Fish Lake Access.
1: Clear.
0: And our caller left on foot. He's not in the vehicle.
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1: If you have it located, yeah, I believe the other male is going to be Brandon Richard Genther, G-E-N-T-H-E-R.
0: Clear, thank you. Additionally, previous history at this address includes assist, welfare check, but domestic from July of 2025, in which the caller Brian was involved with a different female subject and medicals. Additionally, caller advised that the suspect has a crossbow and an airsoft gun that are in the shed. They were not out during this incident. Caller will also be waiting at the end of the neighbor's driveway to the east. I believe it's going to be 10010 West Guernsey Lake Road, wearing a white shirt and tan pants.
1: Correct.
0: 107. Very Central, H783 Trap, return on all parties involved when ready.
1: Go ahead.
0: Brandon Richard Genther, 910 to 1980. He returns with a MDOC history. Current status is going to be on probation out of Kent County. And he's also returning with a valid chauffeur's license that expires in September of this year to 315 West Sycamore Street in Wayland. Break for the next.
1: Go ahead.
0: Your second's going to be the caller, Brian Roy Lewis. He returns with MDOC history showing conviction reversed by court back in 2018, and he's showing two prior 625s. He's returning with a valid ops expiring in 2029 to the incident address. Check that. He's returning to 9060

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0: The caller's TX goes to voicemail. 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
1: Figures. Right, clear. Shut this one off. Thanks.
0: You're welcome, 126.

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1: We were unable to locate the original caller. We did make contact with a female. We'll be back in.

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0: Moving off Mr. Anderson's doors locked on Swift Road.
1: That's negative. I know we have an address, no, of somebody to call that has a key to the property. I think it's his son.
0: Okay. Spot will 3-7-2.
1: That's affirmative.
0: You see if he can run out to the house there. We have to force entry. We'll send one of our cars out there.
1: Clear, Break Barry Central 503, copy and assist in medical at the request of 819.
2: 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I'll be in route.
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0: Can you start over towards Cliff Road? If we need to make entry, we can do it.
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0: good.
1: We called Sandra back just to see if the door was unlocked so you guys could get in and help him up. And she advised she no longer wanted a response at all. They were getting ready to head in that direction because he did not want an ambulance or any responders at the residence. You guys are clear to disregard.
0: Roger,
1: he's clear. Both units available on 49.

0: We recontacted the initial caller to see if the door was unlocked. She advised patient does no longer want a response. They're going to make contact with his son and go out to the address to assist him, advising that you can cancel.
1: I think we should cancel.
0: The complainant and the patient are both requesting you to cancel. It's up to your discretion if you want to disregard or not.
1: Clear that. Yep, we'll be clearing out back.
0: Clear and disregard 150.

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0: Just to confirm, are you going to be communicating on Berry County channel or Rockford's channel, just so we're not doubling the work?
1: We were confused who toned us, just based on the county, but we'll use our time through the OAF 911.
0: I'm clear, thank you, 203.

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0: 3755 Tanner Lake Road, 3755 Tanner Lake Road, crossroads of Cook and Quimby, Rutland Township. It's going to be reference allegations of CSC 11 years ago. Check that 7 years ago.
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0: 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Can you give us a TX?
1: Here.
0: 648.

0: in service and en route. The back door should be unlocked. Our caller's not on scene.
1: Thank you.
0: 653.

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1: 10.
0: Our caller was not on scene. He was requesting that he be called and told where the patient was going to be transported to.
1: Copy that.
0: 654.

0: This is Ethan. Ethan, go ahead.
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1: Caller, I'd like to use the back door.
0: That's affirmative. It's going to be the caller that said the back door is unlocked. They were not on scene.
1: Copy that. Back door and front door are locked at this time.
0: Clear. We'll send law enforcement. 912.
1: Thank you.

0: Yeah, is there a way for us to access the house?
1: The caller believed that the back door was unlocked. It is, in fact, locked. We attempted contact again, and he does not have any further access information.
0: Clear. En route.
1: En route 713.
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0: Law enforcement is en route. 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

Central 413, copy complaint. Hastings High School, 520 West South Street, 520 West South Street. The SRO called, advised that there's a vehicle blocking the bus lane at the high school. He'd like someone to make contact with the owner to have it moved. Okay. 741.

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0: Springs Road and M-179 Highway. Yankee Springs Road northbound from 179 Highway. It's a white Network fire and security work van with a ladder rack on top was going off the road repeatedly.
1: Clear.
0: 814.

0: Central, 823. Copy, up your well for Reckless.
1: Good.
0: It's going to be the Reckless northbound Yankee Springs from 179. Northbound Yankee Springs Road from M179. White service van with a ladder rack from Network Fire and Security kept going off the road.
1: Clear.
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0: Central, 838, copy, larceny. Address 15301 Banfield Road, 15301 Banfield, north of Baseline Road, south of Hickory at the solar panel project. It's going to be referenced theft of tools from a van happened over the weekend.
1: Okay.
0: 826.

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1: 823, good.
0: I'll be following that van northbound 37 in Crane.
1: Clear behind the van northbound 37 in Crane, 828.

0: 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I'll be clearing the scene. 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I'll do fill up some paperwork, and then I'll be en route to Bull Creek.
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0: Good morning. LA Road's still closed, probably for the remainder of the day from Oakley to that'd be Hastings Point Road.
1: Clear. LA Road's still closed between Oakley and Hastings Point Road, 849.

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0: 413, copy suicidal. Believed to be at Fish Hatchery Park, 1011 West Green Street, 1011 West Green Street. The caller's friend is suicidal, sending caller texts and emails saying that he wants to force a confrontation that will force his death. Still trying to get further on method, possibly intends to run his car into something.
1: Okay. Do you have a name?
0: Affirmative, Braden Thielen.
1: Okay.
0: Unknown weapons, we're still getting further.

0: 413. Unknown weapons, unknown if using 3500 alcohol now. He does drink and does use 3500. Caller last heard from him 5 minutes ago. He attempted suicide in December by running his car into a snowbank.
1: Yeah, where's the micro?
0: Clear. He drives a small silver car as well. 907.
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0: Clear, early 2000s Impala 907.

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0: 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Additionally, he is nil and no valid ops. 908.

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0: 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Been inspections on two cars. They have their TR-54s.
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0: 1700 Osborne Road, 1700 Osborne Road, cross of Stuck Road and Dirt Road. Caller says you found that a door has been tampered with extension cords out and screwdrivers out. Looks like they successfully have broken.
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0: 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We're going to offer to go up there if you need us to.

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1: I was able to make KX contact with David. He advised he's secure. I'm back in.
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0: Going to be at Walmart, 1618 West M43 Highway, 1618 West M43. 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He's going to be in the AP office cooperative.
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0: 4834 Thornapple Lake Road, 4834 Thornapple Lake Road, cross of M79 Highway. They advise it's a third cabin in from M79. It'll be for a 49-year-old female. Caller said that she is cold.
1: Where?
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1: Yes, ma'am. I think by the time anybody can do anything about it, we're going to be in Eaton County. But we've got a dark-colored Buick traveling pretty fast, passing people on the left shoulder, jumping people out of their lane. I did not get a plate. It's just a dark-colored Buick. We are just going around. We're just going up to Waverly on 496 up in West.
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8 retail front. Shoe Sensation 806 West State Street, 806 West State Street, cross on Market Street in Cass. I was reporting someone stole shoes from the store 2 days ago and just came back into the store and left quickly, possibly stolen some more. Last seen walking towards TJ Maxx, no weapon seen. It's going to be a black male, 5'4", white t-shirt, basketball shorts, long curly dark hair, the shoulders, possibly. Male's name is Anthony. 1129.

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0: 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I see keyed off, nothing came through.
1: Sure, report of injuries, reporting on the other floor, if you could advise the ER, please, and he has no shoes on, if they're willing to let us use the ambulance bay.
0: Clear. Going to be in route to Pennock with the mail, not wearing shoes, requesting to use the ambulance bay. 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
0: We have not heard from fire. Do they need to be second toned?
1: No, you can disregard that. We'll cancel this.
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1: You can show us around to the medical. We just spoke with Consumers Energy. They said they don't have a call in for the wire down at Parmalee and Duncan Lake. Could you call them and put that in?
0: Affirmative, 1208.

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1: Medic 52, what?
0: 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We can't find another wire down in that same area. You can probably disregard calling them.
1: Clear, soldier.

0: complaint, copy complaint. Denison Road, 6838. Cross of Elwood Drive, not in progress, happened 45 minutes ago. There was a male looking through the caller's windows. She advised that she has had problems with him for a couple of months now. He has left at this time.
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1: 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Warrant confirmed and valid out of Allegan County SO. His current status is on probation. Last movement date was 1/5/2026. He has an LSC number based off of SID, has one prior 625. He returns out of 817 139th Avenue in Wayland. He has revoked ops, expires 7/20/2028.
0: Kurt.
1: 17.

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0: 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I can call her back.
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0: Troy?
1: She is home and will be remaining at home.
0: I'm clear, thank you.
1: She also advised that you'll have to go past the house where the address points. 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
0: 3524 Bridge Park Road, 3524 Bridge Park Road, cross of Charlton Park Road. Submit allegations of financial abuse. 1221.

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0: 498 Oak Meadow Drive, 498 Oak Meadow Drive crosses Oakland Court. Was an A-band of 11.44 meters. It was immediate disconnect. Went to a voicemail box of a Natasha Myers.
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0: 1242.

no history at this address. There's history with a phone number from 2021. It was an ABN, no emergency.

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0: 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I also made contact. Confirm no emergency. 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
0: Can I divert you to a domestic in progress, Orange Hill Township?
1: Go ahead.
0: 10221 West Guernsey Lake Road, 10221 West Guernsey Lake Road, crossroad of Norris Road. The caller has a male who's been living with him who today is having a domestic with. Still getting further information.
1: Clear.
0: We're getting specifics as to today's issue now. There was a problem there last night. 827 and 832 responded there. It's going to be between the same parties. Nothing physical today. I don't currently have another out county unit available. Do you want me to see if 701 would go for a second?
1: No advice.
0: Clear, 1303.
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1: Yes, sir, we're heading that way.
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0: Caller advised that Brandon is no longer kicking at the door. He does also live there, hasn't stayed there for the past 5 days. Brandon does have a crossbow in the shed. It has not been involved today. No other weapons on the property. Additionally, still working on running the parties.
1: 38 clear.
0: 13-07.

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0: Two items, Gun Lake Road between Oakley and Hastings Point is open now, and could you contact County Road, tell them they can come pick their signs up?
1: Roadside's open. We will contact them. They're changing right.
0: Thank you for your help.
1: You as well. They're changing your name.
2: No weapons and no height toward anyone.
0: Hey.
2: Our caller is going to be Brian Roy Lewis, 116 of 1977. He has a CMIS history of a conviction that was reversed by the court in 2018, and otherwise nil and no valid ops to that. I checked that to 9060 Jersey Lake Road.
0: Clear.
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1: Go ahead.
0: The girlfriend, Andrea, is also at the residence talking to our caller. The suspect, Brandon, believes that our caller is plotting to murder him and says that he's going to try to turn him in for attempted murder. No intox to 3500 today. However, the caller believes Brandon was using meth last night.
1: Clear.
0: 1311.
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1: 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Frank Adam Robert 8374. Red Chevy Trailblazer.
0: Clear.
1: Clear for you when you're ready.
0: 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Go with the second.
1: Boy David 83614. Boy David 83614. It's a marm plate on a F-150 white in color. That's the GFS right now.
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1: Just advising, we do have one pending in the township. Construction crews are being harassed by someone filming them.
0: He's clear on.

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1: What?
0: 520 West South Street, 520 West South Street at the Hastings High School, across from Washington Street. Media disconnect, could hear a group of people talking, nothing distressing heard. They responded on text, gave name and home address, stated there was no emergency, it was an accidental dial.
1: Okay, affirmative.
0: Clara, 1404.

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I'll be clear of the scene, but keep me attached, please. 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

0: 5194 Lindsay Road, 5194 Lindsay Road, cross of Wildwood Road and Mullen Road. Cause reporting that the cow that lives at this address is charging vehicles. It is currently chasing after a black truck. Cow's name is Brown.
1: Clear.
0: Caller also advised at this address, the owner has 19 dogs and a black pig that are super aggressive.
1: Clear.
0: 14-10.

0: 701 Central.
1: 701, go ahead.
0: I'll be clearing from that DV on Currency Lake. Send me that thing on Cressy.
1: Clears 10919 Cressy Road, 10919 Cressy Road, cross of Indian Road and Burchett Road. Caller is going to be a worker working with the power lines. He's currently on the trail by the property, advising that the mail has been harassing him all day since 11:30 this morning. History of this male doing this, saying that he has firearms. Caller's never seen any firearms on him. He keeps videotaping the caller.
0: 7-1, do we know who this person is?
1: Caller said it was a Christian Hadley.
0: 7-1, can you guys see if you can find him in-house?
1: Affirmative, we have him in-house. We'll run him. Stand by.

0: turn.
1: Cut.
0: Christian Matthew Hadley, 823-2003. He returns with an injunctive order, expires 8/8/2026. Will not pick up. It says, for the remarks, contact agency for specifics. It's out of Kalamazoo County, SO. He's also prohibited from purchasing a pistol or obtaining a license to carry a pistol concealed. He has a mental order due to mental illness, may harm self or others, unable to attend to basic needs or understand the need for treatment, must follow outpatient treatment plan. 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His current status is on probation. Last movement date is 7/21/2025. He has an OSC number based off of SID. 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
1: 7-1, good, thank you.
0: 1414.
1: 602-701, you want me to head over there with you? No, I think I got it. Thank you, sir. I'll let you know if there changes. Quick. Central
0: 838.
1: 838, go ahead. Parties agreed to stay separated. I'll be clear last and back in. If you could reattach me, I'm about to send a complaint.
0: Clear 1415.

0: just for information, you're about to come across a tree down north in Guernsey Lake. We're calling the road commission now for it.
1: I'm clear, thank you.
0: 1418.

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0: Out of the county for transfers at 1422.

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0: 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Is that for me?
1: 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Copy complaint.
0: Go ahead.
1: Titan Park, 404 North Broadway Street, 404 North Broadway Street. The caller is concerned that an SOR registrant may be spending time at Titan Park.
0: Okay, I'll give it a yes.
1: Clear. The caller did not need contact. Advised he is there now.
0: Okay.
1: 1439.
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1: 404, go ahead.
2: 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I'll be back in.
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1: 404, go ahead.
0: He was working on some paperwork. If he's tied up, I can take it.
1: Clear. I also have that mail file, if you'd like it.
0: Go ahead.
1: Billy Joe Weinhardt, 329 of 1970. He is compliant on the 1100 registered list. He has an OSC number based off of SID. Current status is on probation. Last movement date was 4-2 of 2025. He is an adult probation order. Original conviction was for 1100. Prior to 521 of 2027. Conditions does not violate any criminal law of any unit of government. No HIDA. Must comply with SOR Act. Not possess any firearms or dangerous weapons. No alcohol or drugs. That's out of the Ferry County SO. He returns out of Hastings out on 6 fires 329 of 2029.
0: I'm clear. What's his SOR address?
1: 4050 McEwen Road in Hastings.
0: Okay, I'm clear.
1: 1442.

0: 045.
1: Did that probation order list supervising agent?
0: Stand by.

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1: At the SO on the last, 1443.

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1: State Street, Michigan Avenue. State Street in Michigan. We had a caller advise the left turn lane red light going eastbound on State Street is burned out.
0: Clear.
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1: 935 South Benton Street, 935 South Benton Street, crossroad of Clinton Street, plotting southeast of there near the tennis courts at the football field. Heard some shuffling, unable to make contact thus far.

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0: 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Aries Resort, 2905 South Charlton Park Road, Lot 29, 2905 South Charlton Park Road, Lot 29, Aries Resort. The caller is staying with a friend who would like her out of the house, has not evicted her, but has shut the power off to make her leave.
1: Clear.
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0: 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I'll get you an apartment number here in a second.
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0: 17, copy complaint.
1: What?
0: 502 West Colfax Street, 502 West Colfax, crossroads of Hillcrest and Glenwood. Parties in line with a minor who's initially advised that his father was under the influence of drugs and was going to drive. Now advising that his father is not going to drive, however, there's an argument between his parents, and he was advised to call 911 if his father uses drugs. Nothing physical, verbal only. Okay. 1526.

0: 4413. Per our caller, both of his parents are using meth, and his father is intoxicated on alcohol. Looking at previous, on April 18th, there was another domestic handled by 405 and 418 between the same subjects. At that time, he advised there was a machete in the house and an aggressive dog.
1: Yeah.
0: 1527.

402-404-413 for that Mills file, father file. Ronald Lee Harris II, date of birth 6/07/1973, comes back with an OSC based off a SID, with a valid chauffeur license, expires 6/07/2028, one prior 625 with a motorcycle endorsement, 2502 West Colfax Street in Hastings. Yeah. 1529.

0: scheduled 413-404 for the mom's return.
1: Right.
0: Kimberly Ann Harris, date of birth 12/04/1980. Comes back in Illinois. I'm showing valid ops, expiration 12/04/2029. 502 West Colfax Street.
1: Yeah.
0: Also, be advised, our caller was unknown on weapons, but his parents do have a history of using drugs. Said a couple weeks ago there was a... His dad took his mom's machete, but it was not in play today. And we have a plate for the vehicle if they do leave.
2: Okay. 1531. Central
0: 834. 834, go ahead.
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1: Clear of 1532.
0: Central 413. What was the address one more time?
2: Address is me 502 West Colfax Street.
0: Okay, I'll be out.
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1: 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The caller advised she was doing door-to-door sales, was approaching this address. The dog came out and bit her. She does not need an ambulance, might go to urgent care on her own, and wants to know if the dog was up to date on shots.
2: Clear, I'll give her a call, advisor. I will do a report tomorrow. Let you know when I clear the phone call.
1: Clear on that. I also have another TX complaint pending for you when you clear that.
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1: 1535.

0: 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You have a 910 Reed Street with that mail?
1: Clear out the mail, 910 Reed Street, 1542.

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1: Central.
0: 823, go ahead.
1: Yeah, my office on follow-up.
0: That's your office follow-up, 1544.

0: here for information. Dylan Stewart, mile 922 of 1993. He returns with one warrant, felony for simple assault. We'll pick up statewide, zero cash surety, child abuse, fourth degree, and domestic violence. Warrant confirmed valid out of your department. He has an LSC number based off of SID. He returns out of 910 Reed Street in Nashville. Valid ops expires 922 of 2026.
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2: Francis,
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3: You fax that CFS over to the office for me, then go ahead and attach me to the next.
2: Affirmative, next is going to be 3523 Woodruff Road, 3523 Woodruff, crossroad of State Road. The caller wants to know when he has to register a dog.
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0: 9785 South M43 Highway, 9785 South M43 Highway, cross of Reese Road and Wall Lake Road. Caller's daughter is missing. She last saw her this morning in her bedroom at 6:45 this morning. She thought she went to school. She just found out from the school that she hadn't. She does not believe that she would skip school.
1: Clear.
0: Caller was unknown what she was wearing. It's going to be a white female, long blonde brown hair that's wavy, dyed half red and half black. 5 foot, approximately 125 pounds.
1: Clear.
0: The daughter also has a cell phone. There's no service on it and no phone number.
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0: The only history we have with a juvenile is back in 2022. 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She was walking at that time northbound from the Delton Kellogg bus garage.
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0: 1604.
1: 602-816. 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
1: 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I'll disregard.
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1: Good.
0: The caller fell and cannot get up. She and my partner are struggling to understand each other. 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
0: Clear, one under, 1621.
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0: Be advised, I do have a probation violation pending at court.
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0: 1627. 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

1116 Hammond Road, 1116 Hammond Road, cross of Ottawa Trail and Iroquois Trail for a 77-year-old male. 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He does not know if he is bleeding. Barry Sanchez Clear, 1628.

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1: There's 952, you're responding on a 76-year-old male who had a syncope, near syncope, does have a head laceration with bleeding at this time.
0: Clear, near syncope, head lac, is he on centers?
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0: 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Caller advised he was walking in the wooded area by the river. His dog got loose. It's a black Siberian Husky with brown around its face.
1: Okay. He's just reporting it got loose. No bite or anything.
0: That's affirmative. He just wants to report that it's missing.
1: Okay.
0: 1732.

0: do have that female under at 1620. That's affirmative.
1: Thank you.
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0: Okay. Clear PVT 0.221 3 minutes ago at 1706.

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0: Engle Road and Grange Road, Engle Road and Grange Road. Cause reporting, she saw 8 to 10 peacocks running across the road around 1400.
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0: Caller does not need contact.
1: Clear.
0: Right, very central. Very central, 83. Did you have traffic?
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1: Hey, tonight.
0: Can I divert you for a domestic in progress?
1: Go ahead.
0: 11017 Keller Road, 11017 Keller Road, crossroads of Marsh and Lindsay Road. We received two calls. The first time the caller called 911 because Tad Roberts wouldn't give her her children. She then said never mind and wouldn't answer when we tried to call her back. We then just received another call. You can hear people screaming in the background. We're trying to get parties to separate.
1: Where?
0: Second call's from the male half, who advised that the female half hit him with a stick.
1: Clear.

0: like me to see if Prairieville PD can go for a second.
1: If they're willing, I'm a little ways out.
0: Clear. Break. Very central. 701 or 703.
2: Go for 701.
0: Would you be able to assist 829 as a second unit, physical, domestic, in progress, 11017 Keller Road?
2: Yes, sir. We'll be on the way.
0: Clear. 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
0: 7113, good.
3: Not going back from firearms training. I'm 179 Yankee Springs. I can head towards Lindsay and Keller.
0: Clear, you'll be closer than 829. I'll show you in route as well. 1727.
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3: Central, 413.
4: 413, go ahead.
3: I'm clear last.
4: Clear last, 1728.

0: one?
1: Female half is going to be pregnant. Female and her boyfriend just pulled out of a driveway. Tad Roberts is going to be the female's father. She hit him in the head with a stick. The female is declining EMS for Tad and the other caller. No weapons involved. Believe they possibly are in a mess. I also have all three files when you're ready.
0: Go ahead.
1: First male is a Derek Allen Bordeaux, 326 of 1992. He returns in Illinois out of 6065 Marsh Road in Shelbyville. Canceled ops, expires 326 of 2025. Right for the second male.
0: Go ahead.
1: Cody Michael Tyler Davis, D27 of 1993, also returns in Illinois at 3240 North M37 Highway in Middleville. Valid ops, expires 827 of 2026. Break for the female.
0: Go ahead.
1: Ariana Anita Roberts, 617 of 2001. She returns out of 11017 Keller Road in Shelbyville. Valid ops, expires 617 of 2028. The female now wants EMS at the Pentecostal Church at 6097 South Marsh Road.
0: Where?
2: 1731.
0: So, 3829. Go ahead.
2: You want me to go to my contact with female?
0: Hey, you broke up. I didn't catch that.
2: You want me to make contact with female half at the church?
0: If you would.
3: Central 816.
1: 816, go ahead.
3: I have one under 54-2.
1: Clear, one under 54-2, 1732.
3: 816 will be en route to the jail.
1: En route to the jail, 1732.
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0: You're clear on it. What's he on?
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0: 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Caller advised her father. 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Caller advised that John Bowman's truck was taken. She stated a Jacqueline Susan Bowman forged her name on the title, and she stated that she'd seen the truck parked behind Jacqueline's address, which is 12972 South and 43 Highway.
1: Okay.
0: Caller requested to be anonymous, but would also like a phone call. Her number's in the CFS.
1: Clear.
0: 1815.
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2: 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I appreciate all the help.
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0: 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At 1826.
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1: Yes, sir, I'll be out of service. Have a good evening.
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0: Got it, Pennock.
1: 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Barrier Central to 829.
0: Go ahead.
1: Would you like check as well at Pennock?
0: Negative.
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0: Go ahead.
1: 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South M43 Highway, 12972 South M43 Highway.
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1: Did you have a priority for 703?
0: Three.
1: Clear? Break 703, are you clear?
0: Yes, sir.
1: 1836.

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1: Right.
0: Plotting just south of 520 West South Street, 520 West South Street at the Hastings High School, across Washington Street. Heard some screaming on the line and some arguing with swearing as well.
1: Clear, where is it plotting at?
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1: Yeah, there's probably a dozen schools here.

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0: 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They stated there was no emergency and verified information. 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

0: in the area, 12950 Elwood Drive, 12950 Elwood Drive, cross Denison Road. Caller advised earlier today around 12 p.m. she caught on camera an older Silverado that pulled into her driveway at a high rate of speed. She also seen a video later of that same truck doing burnouts at the end of Sadler Road.
1: Okay.

0: Good.
1: We just got off TX with our caller. Also, I have the plate return if you want it.
0: I'm clear. You can go with it.
1: Frank Adam Sam 0255. Was back in Illinois. I'm showing a 2007 GMC New Sierra EIVS. Expiration 7/21/2027. Registered to a Robin Lynn Bixler out of Shelbyville, Michigan.
0: Clear, thank you.
1: 1921.

0: 14, copy complaint. Go ahead. 520 West South Street, 520 West South Street at the high school, cross of Washington. Going to be an open line 911, plotting at the northeast corner of the track field. Nothing distressing heard. We're calling it back right now.
1: Clear out, in route.
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0: You copy any address living around you?
1: Go ahead.
0: It's going to be over an alley, and it's 2798. I believe it's Bodewadmi, B-O-D-E-W-A-D-M-I Trail. I'm trying to make contact with the cargo and see who was driving it.
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0: Central, A21. 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
0: Do you have any closest Keller Road? 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
0: 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Caller is advising that she's being harassed by another student, stating that the other student is threatening to fight the caller.
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1: Negative.
0: Clear.
1: Thank you, 53.

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0: Clear, thank you.
1: 1954.
2: That card in front of us, 21.
0: Yeah, I'm pretty sure.

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1: Go ahead.
0: I have the plate on that vehicle, too, if you need it.
1: No, I should be all set.
0: Clara, 1954.

1932. We're right, guy, in a complainant, so we should arrive at the same time. You're good to go, do what you gotta do. Okay, clear on things.